There you go. The Flames Are All Gone, and that's from Jeff Orson there. And before that, we had I think I had Drunk on Vinyl, Highway 95. That's right, I did too. And it's just I had a lovely phone call. And I'm sending a cheerio out to Frank and Helen. Thank you for, you know, touching base. It's fantastic. Also, coming up for you now, I have Dean Perrott, and this is The Phantom of the Snowy.

snowy, their spirits roam those hills, where ghostly mountain horsemen muster cattle still. Away up on the high plains, as they've always done, hear the snowies thunder when they let the horses run. See the horses gallop from the depth of mountain blue. The mighty mountains tremble to the thunder of their hooves. The mountain silhouettes against the moon so bright. Shadows are the horsemen, phantoms of the night. And the horsemen will be flying like clouds across the moon, racing against the weather

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Across the rugged hill.

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Rule and regulation now claim their mountain home. Such controversy in yesterday was never heard or known. So they're still grazing cattle as they did long ago. They summer on the high plains and leave

Hi everyone, this is Susan Murante. And you're listening to Jean Darnell's Aussie Country Fever on Triple H Horsham 96.5. This is my latest single on Crossing Every Star.

And that was Susan Moranti there with Uncrossing Every Star. This next one goes out with a cheerio to Stephen. I hope you enjoy it, mate. I know you love it. So let's have a listen to Biff Baff Banana Bender.

0: And you're listening there to the Curry Mob. It'd be better if I turned the slider up, wouldn't it? And with a beautiful little song in the melody. And before that, we had Biff Baff Banana Bender, and that's from Karagi. Coming up for you, I'll guess what I've got. I've got, I think I've got something to work with this one. Yeah, but let's do this.
1: 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This is Ron Callaghan, and you're listening to Gene Darnell's Aussie Country Fever on Triple H Horsham 96.5. And this is my new song called People.

0: And that's the delightful Alice Benford there with Saddle Dreaming. Great little number. That'll go well for her, I believe. Anyway, before that, you heard the Peel River Ramblers. That's a mouthful. Peel River Ramblers. And a song called 1 Week. And Ron Callahan was in there with People.
1: Hi, everyone. This is Diane Coombs. You're listening to Jean Darnell's Aussie Country Fever on Triple H Horsham 96.5. And this is my latest single, The Jacaranda Tree. I really hope you enjoy it.

And there's a lovely number there from Diane Coombs, and that's taken off of her latest album that she has released. Also, coming up now, I'm going to feature Patsy and Dave. And I can't emphasise it enough that Patsy and Dave are coming to Horsham on Thursday the 11th of June and Friday the 12th of June. So get your tickets, guys, because it's going to be a show not to be missed. And I'm serious when I say that, because they are a great couple, and they come down, they are out just on the edge of, well, I think they're out Dandenong Way. I think that's the area where they come from. And yeah, they've got their own studio down there, and they've got their own business, and they hold functions and entertain people as well. So yeah, a place called The Mantra. I don't know whether any of you have been there, but if you have, you'll know what I'm talking about. Anyway, Patsy and Dave are coming to Horsham on Thursday the 11th of June and 12th of June, and they'll be performing at Thursday night. And the meal there, if you're going for the dinner and show, the meal will be served at 6:30, and they will start their singing approximately 7:15. And on the Friday morning, they will entertain again in the morning show, and it's from 10 a.m. to 11:45, and that includes morning tea. Alrighty, so let's have a listen to them, and this is taken off of their latest album, and the track is actually the title of the album, called The Willow.

I must point out there that also featured Russell Morris. So, I must point out there that also featured Russell Morris. So,

And that's Patsy and Dave there. And as I mentioned, they'll be here in Horsham, performing at the Horsham RSL on the 11th and 12th of June. So pop down to the RSL and get your ticket. And you can phone the RSL on 53825912 and you can book online there with them on the phone. So, it's going to be a great, great show. They're a very, very talented couple and looking forward to catching up with them. Alrighty. And also coming up, I'll just give you a few dates now what's coming up in Horsham at the RSL from the Horsham Country Music Incorporated. On July the 23rd and 24th, we've got Bidge Boyd and Beck Hands. And it's great to see Beck coming back to Horsham too, and Bidge is coming back too. Two great entertainers there, and I'm sure you'll love them. And as I mentioned before, Jed and Trudy Hintz and Christine Clifford will be coming on September the 26th and 27th. And Owen Blundell will be 3 weeks later

at there with Durrani on October the 15th and 16th. So there's a great night's entertainment there as well. So think about jotting them down in your diary and putting it on the, well, I won't say put it on the back burner, or put it there to, also coming up in November, Drew Blundell, I'm getting Owen Blundell in October, and Drew Blundell in November on the 26th and 27th. And yeah, and also appearing with Drew Blundell will be Michael Honan. I don't know why I said Horan, but Michael Honan will be appearing there, and he's very, very talented. So some great artists coming up for the Horsham Country Music. And so if you want to know any more of those dates and want to keep them, jot them down in your diary so you've got them, give us a buzz while the next song is playing, and I'm more than happy. And I'm featuring somebody who was here only just very, very recent, and that's Nicole Matthews. Very talented lady too. And they don't make it like that anymore.

And we were listening to... Whoops, don't do that, Jane. And then we were listening to Glenn Jones. There are the good old days gone forever. Okay, that just about does me for today. I look forward to catching up with you again Tuesday or no, Monday. Monday. Well, hopefully it'll be in Monday. Anyway, we'll see what goes. And, yeah, we'll catch up with you then, all being well. So in the meantime, I guess we'll go out with this number from, pardon me, trying to find it now. That's the one I'm looking. It's got to be there. It's got to be there because I know it was there. I'm looking for none other than... Okay. As I said, I'll catch up with you on Monday. But in the meantime, let's go out with this number from the French Family Band, Just a Little Love.

0: Well, from what I've worked out and from what I've been told, things that I've heard given time, I was Nana's pet. She couldn't hide that. Yeah, and she was a favorite of mine. Well, it wasn't as though she spoiled me at all with presents or money to spend. The first gift I recall that I ever got was a hanky from Nana back then. Yeah, and a hanky arrived from a first aid school. I remember that day pretty well. You see, it never got used for what it was sent. It just bandaged my knee where I fell. And for birthdays or Christmas or when I was sick, I just sort of grew to depend. They were given with love, sometimes smelling lavender. Those hankies from Nana again. But isn't it strange how we all start to change? There's a time when Nanas don't fit. Cause there's girls and there's cars and life's just full on. And you're embarrassed by Nana a bit. And she would have died if she ever found out how our hankies were used way back then. How so many times I've wiped away guilt with those hankies that Nana had sent. But you get swallowed up in the day-to-day grind of rearing a couple of kids. I like watching them grow and making mistakes, the very same ones that you did. But I'd always get hankies as each year rolled on, just to remind me a birthday had been. Even when I forgot, she'd always remember. I'd get those hankies from Nana again. You know, I never thought that I'd ever see war, or I'd have a friend die in my arms. But they taught me to hate, and I learned how to kill. But I learned more than that in Vietnam. I got presents and parcels from loved ones back home, but, well, you just don't send hankies to men. Whoever said that forgot to tell my Nana, cause, yeah, I got those hankies from Nana again. Now, here I am 40-odd. God, how'd I get here? But things haven't turned out too bad. I mean, the kids are near grown, and we've more time to ourselves. More time now than we've ever had. And look at me now at me party tonight, with me missus, me kids and me friends. Why, there's a fortune being spent on those presents just there, near those hankies from Nana again. Sometimes I've cried laughing, sometimes I've just cried, but all in all, life's pretty fair. And no matter what, I just sort of thought that me Nana would always be there. Yet she must have known how I was going to feel, knowing I'd never see her again. Maybe that's why she sent me so many. Hankies from Nana, my best friend.
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He looked back at the footprints in the sand, and he noticed that many times along the path of his life, there was only one set of footprints. He also noticed that it happened at the very lowest and saddest times in his life.

And he questioned the Lord about it. Lord, you said that once I decided to follow you, you'd walk with me all the way. But I've noticed that during the most troublesome times in my life,

0: We all know that we should be limiting the amounts of fats in our daily diet. But what are some of the things we can do when shopping or cooking that will help reduce our intake of fats? Well, some things are simple, like using margarine spreads instead of butter or dairy blends, and limiting cheese and ice cream to once or twice a week. Aim to have fish at least twice a week, whether it's fresh or canned, and select lean meat, which means meat trimmed of fat and chicken without skin.
1: This program is funded by the Australian Government Department of Health and Ageing.

Well, good afternoon. Welcome, everyone, to Where Were You in 1963? A very warm welcome to all our wonderful Triple H family out there. And we're delighted to have your company this afternoon. My name's Di Trotter. Great to have you listening in on this Saturday, the 23rd of May 2026, and currently outside it is a mild 14 degrees, heading for a top today of just 15, and for tomorrow a very similar day but 16 degrees with rain returning on Monday, Tuesday and Wednesday. Monday, 18 degrees, Tuesday, 17, and Wednesday, 16 degrees. Well, how are you? Thank you to the Seekers for opening our program today. And that song was particularly for Ray. He said, oh, Di, the Seekers around in the 60s, that one, not quite 1963, but as a request, Ray, you got it. It's 7 minutes past 12. And a quick reminder of something that's happening right now. The Wimmera Growers of Australian Plants have their plant and book stall being held at the Uniting Church Hall here in Horsham, 10 Pinson Street. It finishes up about 1 p.m. If you'd like to purchase a range something from the range of colourful Australian native plants that are suitable for your garden here in the Wimmera, pop down there and have a look. There's also an extensive selection of books on plants and the natural world at great prices again for you to enjoy. Come along and head down there, won't you, between now and 1 o'clock. And a big shout out to the Wimmera Growers of Australian Plants, the Wimmera branch, because they have a bit of a celebratory birthday this weekend. It is their 50th anniversary, so congrats to them. And they can be heard regularly, 9:30, usually the first Friday of the month, on our Community Matters program. So let's get a move on with some tracks from 1963. And as I said, where were you? I was a 10-year-old, and I remember my great-uncle Joe gave me a little transistor radio, and I used to listen to it underneath the pillow at night, especially Saturday night, because they used to have the top 100 countdown. I'm sure that I went to sleep after about the first four or five, so I never was still awake. And I have to tell you that my mum got sick of buying batteries for my little tranny, as we called them then. So let's start off Hot Hits, Sweets for My Sweet Hot Hits for 1963, and we're starting off with Dusty Springfield. I only want to be with you. Well, we will get there. Got there.

Leslie Gore there, and It's My Party. Before that, we had Jerry and the Pacemakers, I Like It. And we opened with I Only Want to Be With You from Dusty Springfield. Up next at 17 minutes past 12, Surfin' USA was the number one hit on the top of the Billboard charts in the US of A for the year. Let's enjoy it right now. Here they are, the Beach Boys and Surfin' USA.

And welcome back to Where Were You in 1963. It's 24 minutes past 12. You're listening to Di this afternoon here on Triple H 96.5 FM. And that was Roy Orbison, Blue Bayou, Memphis, Tennessee from Chuck Berry. And the number one song on the US of A Billboard chart was Surfin' USA from the Beach Boys. Up next, I've got the track that was number six on the all-time hits of 1963. It's a track that we remember, which was recorded in the late 60s by Ernie Sigley and Denise Drysdale. It's called Hey Paula, but it was a big hit. In actual fact, as I said, it was number six for Paul and Paula. And it's called Hey Paula.

You broke his heart and made him cry, and he's been blue since then. Now he's found somebody new, and you want him back again.

The Shirelles there, and Foolish Little Girl before that, Paul and Paula with their track called Hey Paula. And we did open with Ronnie Burns and The Coal Man. It's 27 minutes to one. You're listening to Di here on Triple H. And don't forget, if you're out and about, please have a look at the plant and book sale that's happening at the Uniting Church Hall right now, right through until 1 o'clock. There's a range of colourful Australian native plants suitable for your garden, as well as an extensive selection of books on plants and the natural world. Please, if you have time, pop down. They've all been propagated here and available, of course, to suit conditions here in the Wimmera. So please pop down and do that. Great little gifts and, put them away for, well, the books you can put away, but the plants, why not start something with a neighbour? Give a plant. Up next we have a track, said she. This is an Australian track from 1963. We've already had one, which was, we started off with the Seekers there. This is 55 Days at Peking. Remember, Rob E. G.

Well, what about that Del Shannon there, Little Town Flirt? Before that, we had Wishing from Buddy Holly. And we opened with Australia's own Rob E.G. with 55 Days at Peking. It's 18 minutes to 1. Coming up after my program today, we have Sensual Feelings with Susan. And then from 7, of course, we have Pioneers of Country Music with Ray. And I already know he's going to play a track for me tonight. I think he's playing one of Glen Campbell's Try a Little Kindness. Can I say that's one of Heather's favourite songs as well? Now, up next, we're going to have a track from... This was number 3 for the year 1963. And it's the Cascades, and the track, I'm sure you will know, is called Rhythm of the Rain. And, yeah, I think, the forecast is we should get into the rhythm of the rain early in the week.

You broke my heart, 'cause I couldn't dance. You didn't even want me around. But now I'm back to let you know that I can really shake 'em down.

0: I'm telling you now, what a great track there from Brian Poole and the Tremolos. I'm telling you now, Freddie and the Dreamers. Do You Love Me was Brian Poole and the Tremolos. And we opened with the Cascades and the number 3 track of 1963 and Rhythm of the Rain.
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0: And up next, we've got a track from Skeeter Davis, which was number 2 on the big time charts for 1963. It's a track called The End of the World.

Hello friends, my name is Di Trotter. I present Community Matters on Triple H every Friday from 9 till noon. Join me as we discuss what's happening in our town this week. Till then, from the classics, when will you be mine, from Billy Fury? When will you say I love you? And we opened with the number two song from 1963, The End of the World, from Skeeter Davis. This track from the wonderful Bobby Vinton, pardon me, is the number five for the year. And let's enjoy it. It's called Blue Velvet.

That's a track called Sukiyaki from Kai Sakamoto. And according to powers that be, that an official from EMI was in Japan and heard that song and thought it was just wonderful, but they couldn't think of something to call it and released it onto the American market, and it was number 10 back in 1963. Before that, My Boyfriend's Back from the Angels. That was number 9 on their all-time top hits for 1963. And, of course, we opened with Bobby Vinton and Blue Velvet. Up next, it's The Searchers and Sweets for My Sweet.

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Anyone Who Had a Heart, Cilla Black there from 1963, and You'll Never Walk Alone. That was from Jerry and the Pacemakers. They also had a hit with I Like It in 1963 as well. So some of the English bands getting into the US of A charts. And we opened with Sweets for My Sweets, The Searchers there. It's 18 minutes past one on this Saturday, the 23rd of May, 2026. You're listening to Triple H, and it's Di here with you. Up next, it's Jan and Dean, number 22 on the top charts of 1963 with Surf City.

like to give back to your community? 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

an early 1963 top 100 hit for the Hollies there, just starting out on their careers. Wipeout from the Safaris, and of course we opened with number 22 on the 1963 chart, Surf City from Jan and Dean. 27 minutes past one. You're listening to Di this afternoon. Let's enjoy another hit from 1963. One of my favourites. Hope it's one of yours. This is Ricky Nelson and Travelin' Man.

0: Adam Faith there, and the first time before that, Connie Francis with Follow the Boys, and we opened with Travelin' Man from Ricky Nelson. You're listening to Die, it's the hits of 1963. And up next is a track from... Just change this one. And we'll be right.
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0: And up next, do you want to know a secret? This one written by Lennon and McCartney but recorded in the US of A and a hit for Billy J. Kramer and the Decoders.

Brenda Lee and All Alone Am I. If you've got to make a fool of somebody, Freddie and the Dreamers. We opened with Do You Want to Know a Secret from Billy J. Kramer and the Decoders. Pop something in your diary. Smoke on the Water is happening. Welcome. Welcome to the Winter Festival happening down at Maydale Pavilion, Friday the 5th, Maydale Reserve, Friday the 5th of June through to Sunday the 7th of June. Free camping. Bring your caravan down. Bring the tent down. And on Friday evening, there's a gala opening in the cattle shed. It's an art and photography exhibition. Saturday and Sunday feature live music, street food, smoked meats, hands-on workshops and family-friendly activities. There's a quiet garden, a mosaic workshop, sip and paint, a walk shop, plus a sculpture walk along the river. For further information and bookings for the workshops, which is essential, you can do so via the Horsham Agricultural Society Facebook page or the 150 Feast page. That's Smoke on the Water, Friday the 5th through until Sunday the 7th of June, Maydale Reserve, right here in Horsham. No need to travel away, but you can. Just down the road and camp down at Maydale Reserve. It's 16 minutes to 2. And don't forget, coming up after my program today, we've got Sensual Feelings with Susan. And from 7, Pioneers of Country Music with Ray. Up next, Feelings with Susan. And from 7, Pioneers of Country Music with Ray. Up next, we've

You're my little girl there from a group called The Foremost. Swinging on a Star from Big D Irwin. And we opened with Tell Him from Billy Davis. All of these hits and songs, tunes from 1963. You're listening to Di here on Triple H 96.5 FM. And we've got one of the hits, top 10 hits from the US of A back in 1963. And this is a track from Little Peggy March called I Will Follow Him.

A candy-colored clown they call the Sandman tiptoes to my room every night just to sprinkle stardust.

In Dreams there. Beautiful voice of Roy Orbison there. Buddy Holly with that Bo Diddley. And I will follow him from top 10 in 1963, Little Peggy Marsh with that great song. It was re-recorded by quite a number of other folk over a period of time. It's 2 o'clock. And let's continue our Where Were You in 1963. And we're starting off with Our Day Will Come. And this is, well, a great group called Ruby and the Romantics.

of the Caravels there. Before that, Applejack from Jet Harris and Tony Meehan. And we opened with Ruby and the Romantics and Our Day Will Come. 7 minutes past two on this rather overcast Saturday, the 23rd of May. You're listening to Di here on Triple H 96.5 FM, and our program is called Where Were You in 1963. These are all tracks, hits, and great opportunities, I think, with this music to hone in on a number of artists who had multiple hits during this time, including people like the Beach Boys, Roy Orbison, the Beatles. Not that I've played any of theirs today, because I've focused on the US charts, and in those days the US artists would record hits from the UK. It did change not too far later on, but here's another hit for the Beach Boys in 1963 called Little Deuce Coupe.

Well, that was Let's Turkey Trot from none other than Little Eva. Falling for Roy Orbison there, and Little Deuce Coupe from the Beach Boys. And I have played two other of Roy Orbison, Blue Bayou and another In Dreams, which were all up there at the top of the charts back in 1963. Up next, we've got Dunkershane. Now, I don't remember this as being the words, because probably it's like anything. You know, in those days, you picked up your words via the radio. Sometimes the radio, the reception wasn't as clear as it could have been. Things are a lot better these days, but this is Wayne Newton.

And a great little track there from Nina Temper and April Stevens called Deep Purple. Before that, we had Can't Get Used to Losing You, and that was Andy Williams, a top 20 hit for him in 1963. I Love You Because, Alma Tino, another top 30 hit from 1963, and we opened with Dunkershane from Wayne Newton. I don't think I even got the words right then, but never mind. Time for me to go, and the last bracket to take me out includes a couple of songs from this one, the first one from Gene Pitney, which is Mecca. I'll Never Get Over You from Johnny Kidd and the Pirates, and to take me out, Bobby V and The Night Has a Thousand Eyes. Thank you for your listening ears this afternoon. Hope you've enjoyed a little nostalgic trip back to 1963. I look forward to your company on Monday between 12 and 2 for reminiscing. And until then, take care of yourselves. And as Heather always says, if you meet someone without a smile, give them one of yours. From me to you, bye for now.

0: Every year, about 30 children die on Australian farms, and for children between 5 and 14, working farm machinery, farm vehicles, motorcycles and horses are the biggest risks. So ensure children always use seatbelts and proper restraints and never ride in the back of utilities. Make sure all drivers are careful when moving vehicles near the house in case children are present. And make sure keys are kept out of reach of children when vehicles aren't in use. Encourage your children to keep away from tractors and machinery. Only allow them to ride horses suited to their age and riding ability. And make sure they always wear proper fitting riding helmets and smooth-soled riding boots.
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My name is Susan Thorogood and welcome to Central Feelings on Triple H 96.5 FM, the Horsham and District Community Radio. The time now is 3:05. I go to 6 and then we switch over to Zara from 6 to 7. And then from 7 to 10 we get the Pioneers of Country Music with Ray Hutchison. And thanks to Di, where were you in 1963? I was just a little baby. I don't know where I was. Can't remember. Well, let's keep going for the next 3 hours and enjoy all sorts of music. That song, There's a Blue Moon Over My World, with Daniel O'Donnell. The next song, I Wouldn't Change a Thing, with Brian Letton.

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I have no money, said the tree, just apples, twigs and leaves.

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The words mean I am a truthful man from the land of the palm trees. And before dying, I want to share these poems of my soul. My poems are soft green. My poems are also flaming crimson. My poems are like a wounded fawn seeking refuge in the forest. The last verse says, Con los pobres de la tierra. With the poor people of this earth, I want to share my fate. The streams of the mountains

The time now is 25 minutes to 4, and you're listening to Central Feelings on Triple H 96.5 FM. Also, thanks to Jeff for your call. Very nice to hear from you. And it's his birthday today. Happy birthday to Jeff, and hope you have fun on your special day. Yeah, I'll look around for Adam Brand. Haven't seen him yet. I've got bags full of CDs. If I see one, I'll just play it out. That's a great talent. And happy birthday to you. Right, let's play these songs. That was the corner store with Justin Landers. This Old Piano with Chris Eddy. Why Not Now with Matt Munro. Guantanamera with the Sandpipers. Annie's Song with Roger Whittaker. The next song we'll do for Jeff for now. Happy birthday to you. We'll play Lady with Kenny Rogers. Enjoy.

0: That was Sammy Davis Jr. with Oh Lonesome Me. The next song, Just Pretend, with Elvis Presley.
1: Just pretend

That song was Strangers in the Night with Foster and Allen. The next song, let's enjoy One Day at a Time with Stephen Archini.

That was Marty Robbins with My Woman, My Woman, My Wife. The next song is The Village of St. Bernadette with Andy Williams.

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But those songs, After All the Good Is Gone with Conway Twitty, She Thinks I Still Care with Anthony Tenace, Goodbye Again with John Denver. The next song, let's enjoy Am I That Easy to Forget with Ingeborg Humperdinck.

was Owen Mack and Father Tony Allen with Far Side Banks of Jordan. The next song, Because You Loved Me, with Mary Carew.

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Your presenter is Susan Thorogood. It's my pleasure to take you all the way to 6 o'clock and then we'll have Zara 6 to 7. And then from 7 to 10 we get the Pioneers of Country Music with Ray Hutchison. Well, that song was upon the Alpine Ranges with Carl Thompson. I Can't Stop Loving You with Tom Jones. Shelter with John Williamson. The next song, Memories of You with Anthony John. Let's enjoy.

That's Al Martino with Three Coins in the Fountain. The next song, How Great Thou Art, with Stratton McCallum. Stratton McCallum.

That song was As We Danced with Sandy Kelly and Glen Campbell. The next song, Forever Young, with Celtic Tenors.

0: song was Sunshine on My Shoulders with Damien Leith. And thanks to Graham, Zoe and Princess for your call. Very nice to hear from you. Let's get the princess sound out, the kitty cat.
1: Meow, meow.
0: To Graham, Zoe and Princess, just out of reach with Slim Whitman. Enjoy.

The time now is 20 minutes past five, and you listen to Triple H 96.5 FM. Well, that song was My Elusive Dreams with the Howie Brothers, Without You with David Hobson, Keep on the Sunny Side with Sharon Hoslip, the next song, Veil of White Lace with Daniel O'Donnell.

song was Right or Wrong with Lizzie and Tony Crystallin. The next song, Where the Sun Always Shines with the Oak Ridge Boys.

0: The time now is 4 minutes to six, and at 6 o'clock we switch over to Zara from six to seven, and then from seven to ten we get the Pioneers of Country Music with Ray Hutchinson. And that song was the old-fashioned way with Max Bygraves. Also, thank you for the pleasure of your company. Hope you have a wonderful weekend. And we'll go with the next song, Room Full of Roses with Mickey Gilley. Let's enjoy and bye-bye for now.
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ute and we'd go to town. 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Then we let the whole ute just wander around. We'd take a run to the local tip. We let the dogs off and poke around a bit. 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In the post office with our file, we'd get the stamps and we'd check out the mail.

Queensland looking for the meaning of life. 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The post office with that phone, we get the papers and I check out the money.

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0: If you're concerned about anxiety or depression, or if you know someone who may need some support, help or information, a great place to start is by contacting Beyond Blue. You can talk to trained mental health professionals by calling their support service or via web chat. And you can access a range of information, resources and forums through their website. Dr. Stephen Carbone from Beyond Blue talks to us about whether there is still a stigma attached to mental health and suicide in Australia.
1: I think things are definitely improving and people are more confident and comfortable about having a conversation about depression, about anxiety, about suicide. It's not as sort of mysterious and taboo as it used to be. But, you know, there are still some in the community that regard people with depression and anxiety conditions or people who attempt to take their life in a negative light, and possibly are judging them or misunderstanding, you know, their condition and their situation. But by and large, you know, there have been some big improvements over the past decade or so in Australia. But, you know, one of the other problems is that people themselves still feel a bit ashamed or embarrassed about their condition, and obviously that's one of the things that may inhibit them to sort of talk to someone close to them about what they're experiencing and to reach out and get the help that they need for that particular condition.
0: If you think you or someone you care about may need some help and support to deal with depression or anxiety, you can talk to trained mental health professionals 24 hours a day by calling the Beyond Blue support service on 1300 224 6636 or via web chat from 3pm till midnight every night at beyondblue.org.au. The Beyond Blue website is also a great place to find information, resources and forums relating to mental health issues. That address again is beyondblue.org.au.
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running late again. And there's bush rangers in them hills too. I can see them over there in the bushes. I can see the smoke from their campfire.

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Welcome along to the Pioneers of Country Music on Triple H 96.5 FM. Ray Hutchison with you tonight from 7 right through until 10 p.m. Nice to have your company. Thank you to Sue for this afternoon's program. She'll be back on Monday between 3 and 6 with Rock and Roll. G'day, Pete. Caught up with him today. Had a chat. And you can hear Sue on Monday on the program too. So have a great show. And g'day to Sue and Pete. We started off with Wilf Carter, Take Me Back to Colorado. And then I played Hank Williams and played one for a long time. When God Comes and Gathers His Jewels was the name of that song. It's 4 minutes past 7 o'clock. At 8 o'clock tonight, four songs of Gavin Arden, and 9:30, four songs of Jade Hurley. And a quarter to 10, I'll let you know what we're doing next week in the Pioneers of Country music. I had a phone call from Graham. Good on you, Graham. Nice to hear from you. G'day, Zoe. Hope you're feeling better. And I'm going to play a track, I'm trying to say, from Charlie Pride for you. And this is Able-Bodied Man.

That was the music of Glenn Campbell, and the song was called Try a Little Kindness. I play that for Di, who'd done the program. Thanks for playing that song today for me, Di. And g'day to Graham and to Ron, who I know Ron likes Glenn Campbell. I was talking to him the other day, so I hope you enjoyed that one, Ron. Yep. And you can catch Di on Monday 12 till 2 at Reminiscing, and Fridays 9 to 12 with Community Matters. So good on you, Di. Thanks for that song. And I hope you enjoyed that one. And that was for Heather too, because I know Di was telling me Heather likes that one. Glenn Campbell, Try a Little Kindness. 10 past 7, Pioneers of Country Music on Triple H, 96.5 FM. I was talking to Dave today. Good on you, Dave. Nice to know things are going well for you. Catch up with him on a Thursday and Saturday, having a chat with him. Going to play a couple of... I'm going to play a couple of Kenny Rogers songs for you tonight, Dave. We're going to listen to Reuben James, and then I'm going to follow it up with Daytime Friends. This is for Dave.

There's a couple of songs for Dave tonight, who likes the music of Kenny Rogers, Reuben James, and then Daytime Friends, which, as I say, I caught up with Dave on Thursday, and I caught up with him today. He likes Kenny Rogers' music and also loves the Shuffle program on Thursday nights, trying to say 6 to 9pm. Then we've got the Pioneers of Country Music Saturday night, 7 to 10. So good on you, Dave. We'll catch up with you on Thursday and catch up with you on Saturday. It's 16 minutes past 7 o'clock with Ray Hutchison with you. Going to play Hank Snow song now for Sue and Pete. Right now, gets you on Monday, 3 to 6 rock and roll. 3 to 5.30 Fridays with Magical Moments, and 3 to 6 on Saturday with Central Feeling. So for Sue and Pete, this is Hank Snow, My Happiness.

And that was the music of Marty Robbins, and the song was called Singing the Blues, which is a great song from Marty Robbins there. 22 minutes past 7 o'clock with the Pioneers of Country Music. Thanks for the call, Marg. Nice to hear from you. I'll play a song very shortly for you, and wanted me to say hello to Heather as well. So good on you, Marg. Nice to hear from you. And I'll play you a song in a couple of minutes' time. G'day, Rod. Hope you had a great day. We're caught up on Thursday. And g'day, Joan, to Brad Elyria and Sophie. So g'day to them people. I trust you're enjoying the program tonight. I've got a couple of songs tonight for you, Rod. We're going to listen to Jim Reeves, He'll Have to Go, and then I'm going to follow it up with Charlie Rich, and that'll be Behind Closed Doors. So, Rod, these two songs are for you, and I'll catch up with you on Thursday.

I played those two songs for Rod and G'day Joan, to Brad O'Leary and Sophie. We played Jim Reeves, He'll Have to Go, a big hit for Jim Reeves. And then I played Charlie Rich, Behind Closed Doors. So I played him once for Rod and Rod's family. And as I say, we'll catch up on Thursday. Good on you, Rod. All the best for Carlton as well. It should be a good game of football. Good game on Thursday. Good game last night. A couple of games of football. And a few more football games over the weekend as well. So good on you, Rod. I'll catch up with you on Thursday and we'll have a chat. So good on you, Rod. It's 29 minutes past 7 o'clock. G'day, Shane. I trust it's going well for you. And g'day to Bill and to Rick as well and Jenna. So hello to all them people. I was catching up with Shane today, having a chat. So I've got a couple of songs for you from Gene Stafford, Flowers on Mother's Day, and then The Second Fiddle. So these are for Shane.

Two Gene Stappert songs tonight for Shane, Bill, Rick and Jenna. Tonight, Flowers for Mother's Day and the Second Fiddle. I was watching on my phone last night, Gene Shepherd does that song, but she yodels in it. So that was for, as I say, Shane. I caught up with him today having a chat, watching a bit of football, and it's always nice to hear from you, Shane, having a chat with you. 26 minutes till 8 o'clock. G'day, Owen. I trust you're going well, mate. We'll catch up next week. And g'day, Shirley. I trust you're going well. I did play this one a couple of weeks ago by the McCoy brothers, so I'm going to play by Frank Ifield tonight for Owen and Shirley. She taught me to yodel.

That was the music of Slim Dusty, and the song was called by Pyroguchi Cole, which I played for Dennis and Kay. Good on you, Dennis, and thanks for the call. Nice to hear from you. And I was watching some of that North Melbourne game today in Gold Coast. It's getting closer. And, yeah, North Melbourne, not a bad football side too. Been around for a while. My uncle used to barrack for North Melbourne too. That's from my auntie, did or not. But, yeah, but good on you, Dennis. Nice to hear from you. And I trust you're enjoying the program tonight. Right, I'm going to play this one, then I'm going to line a song for Anne-Marie and Dave, and I've got a song for Anne-Marie and Dave on Thursday in the Shuffle program. It's 19 minutes to 8 o'clock, and I had a phone call from Sue. Good on you, Sue, and nice to hear from you, and Sue's enjoying the program tonight. So, Sue and Pete, I'm going to play this one tonight for you and play this one for a while. This is Wilf Carter, The Blind Boy's Prayer.

That was the music of Alan Jackson, and the song was called Little Bitty. I played it for Anne-Marie and also Dave, and I'll play Lone Star Amazed on Thursday night for you, Anne-Marie, too, and g'day to Dave as well. So thanks for the call, and it's always nice to hear from you, and we'll have a chat on Thursday. It's 11 minutes to 8. Had a phone call for Margaret. G'day, Marg. Nice to hear from you. Ask me this later, Heather. That's Heather Farrell. I was talking to Heather today, and Marg enjoys the program. So I'm going to play a track from Charlie Pride tonight for you, Marg, for you and Heather. And this is Someone Loves You, Honey.

That was the music of Jimmy Rogers, Roll Along Kentucky Moon. I played that for Jamie, to Beryl. G'day, Beryl. Arnie Mavis, Jordan and JJ, to Molly, Jason and Simone, and Mick and to Lily. I'm going to play you a song soon, Lily, too. And that's the Wilf Carter song, Roll Along Kentucky Moon, from Jimmy Rogers tonight. Good on you, Jamie. We'll have to catch up again one day, and I hope you're all going well, enjoying the show. It's 8 minutes to 8 o'clock. G'day, Auntie Patsy. I trust you're going well. G'day, Dennis, and the rest of the family as well. And you're enjoying the show on Thursdays and Saturday nights. I know Auntie Patsy likes Elvis Presley. I've got two country songs now. I'm going to play I Can't Help Falling in Love, and then I'm going to follow it up with the Hawaii Wedding Song. So, Auntie Patsy, and g'day to Mum as well. Got

Elvis Presley, which I play for Arnie Patsy. Tonight I can't help falling in love in Blue High Wedding. Sorry, I'll try that again. Blue High Wedding song, trying to say there. So I played for Arnie Patsy, Dennis, and the rest of the family from a double Elvis Presley CD and some great songs on it. So good on you, Arnie Patsy. I'll play a couple of songs on Thursday night for you as well. Got four songs of Gavin Arden coming up shortly. G'day, June. I trust it's going well. G'day, Kelly. G'day. Hope you're enjoying the program tonight, June. I know you often do enjoy the show. So I'm going to play this one tonight from Jim Reeves. Haven't played this one in a long time. Just blow the dust off the record there. And this is for June and Kelly. This is Jim Reeves, Missing You.

0: You swear to tell the truth, the whole truth, and nothing but the truth, so help you God?
1: Yes, I do. Judge, I've never believed in divorces, unless they just have to be. But after you've heard my story, then I know you'll set this man free. It began right after the wedding. She cheated and she lied from the start. And I could see from the way they were headed, this woman would soon break his heart.

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And the nights we went out for fun, it was all so plain to see then.

0: understand. 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I'd respect him as a husband, and I'd treat him like a man. I know I can help him find more happiness than this woman ever can. Well, Judge, you've heard my story. It's true as true can be. I've even told you that I love him. So, Judge, won't you please set him free? Set him free.
1: Geta Davis, Set Him Free was the name of that song. It's 4 minutes past 8 o'clock. We're going to do four songs of Gavin Arden. I'm playing this for Mum tonight, four songs of Gavin Arden. And the songs I've chosen tonight with the Gavin Arden songs is The Country Shows Up There. We're playing that one. Also, we're playing Pledging My Love, which I normally do play that one. Also, I'm playing Gavin Arden singing High Country Letter. And also, we're playing Andy Dear. So, Mum, these Gavin Arden, I'm trying to say tonight, is for you, Mum.
2: I'm kind of looking for

Folks, just look who's yet to come. Johnny Cash, Slim Dusty, Dolly Parton, Wilf Carter, Patsy Rigger, Reg Lindsay, Merle Haggard, Loretta Lynn, John Williamson, Norma O'Hara Murphy, Buck Owens, Gavin Arden, Ann Kirkpatrick, Clegg Giles.

0: Oh, there's four songs of Gavin Arden, which I played for Mum tonight in the Pioneers of Country Music. My next artist tonight at 9:30 will be four songs of Jade Hurley. I'll let you know what they're going to be a little bit later, and also have another song for Mum coming up around at about 4 minutes to 9 o'clock tonight. So good on you, Mum. Hope you enjoyed those ones tonight. It's 24 minutes past 8 o'clock. G'day, Bruce, and g'day to Faye. Tonight, I trust you're enjoying the program. I was talking to Bruce today on the telephone, trying to say there, and we're talking about Paul McLeod, who does the original of this song, but I don't have his version. But I do have this one tonight for you, Bruce, from Des Morgan, Wake Me Up Over Canberra, and this is for Bruce and Faye.
1: Why don't you wake me?

That was the music of Wilf Carter. I haven't played that one in a long time. I played that with Jade tonight, Pretty Little Girl in Blue. So I hope you enjoyed that one. Jade has seen you when I got me tea this afternoon. And g'day to your mum as well. So I hope you enjoyed that one from 32 Wonderful Years, Jade. And Pretty Little Girl in Blue, play that one for Jade. It's 29 minutes to 9 o'clock on Triple H 96.5 FM. Got a couple of songs for Steph now. And at 10 past 9, I've got a couple of Johnny Cash songs for you, which we're going to take off a CD tonight. So g'day to your husband, Jesse, and the two girls there, Steph. To your mum, Kelly, and your dad, Gordon. So hello to all them people. Is she going well? I'm going to play these two for you tonight. Slim Dusty, Every Little Bit of Australia. Then I'm going to follow it up with Buddy Williams singing Where the White Faced Cattle Roam. These are for Steph.

There's a couple of songs that I played for Steph tonight. We played Slim Dusty, Every Little Bit of Australia, and then I played Buddy Williams, Where the White Faced Cattle Roam, and I'll play a couple of Johnny Cash songs for you at 10 past 9, Steph, tonight. It's 22 minutes to 9 o'clock. G'day to Jeff, who's got the oldies but goodies on Tuesday, 4 to 7. Thursday, Music Mix, 3 to 6 on Thursday, Letter Z. And then on Friday, he's got 12 to 3's Double Up. So g'day, Jeff and Karen. I've got four Jade Hurley songs at 9.30 for you tonight. So I've got four songs there for Jeff and Karen tonight. So good on you, Jeff. I'll do them at 9.30. G'day, Nancy. How you going, Nance? Pretty good. I haven't seen you for a while, so I hope you're going okay. Going to play this one tonight for you from Roger Miller. Hey, Nance, this is Walking in the Sunshine.

That was the music of Bobby Edwards, and the song was called You're the Reason. I played that with Sylvia and Jackson over at Swan Hill. So, g'day, Sylv. G'day, Jackson. Talking to you yesterday on the phone last night. And I trust you're both going well. And Sylv Jackson's coming up in July. They've got me a record, so I'll feature that in the Pioneers of Country Music Saturday night, 7 to 10. Kevin Shegog, the Blue Velvet Band. Played it for a long time. So, g'day, Sylv. G'day, Jackson. And I trust you're going well. Hope you enjoyed that song tonight. It's 17 minutes to 9 o'clock with Ray Hutchison in the music seat tonight. G'day, Lily. I trust you're going well. I know you like this song, and it was recorded by Slim Dusty, but Justin Stanley does a version that I know you do like. This is for Lily and family. This is Justin Stanley. I'll try that again. This is Justin Stanley trying to say, return up the Stockman.

was the music of Wilf Carter. I haven't played that one in a long time. And that was a song called Plants and Flowers by My Graveside, was the name of that song. It's 10 to 9. I believe it's Jeff normally rings me up on the radio. Jeff Niblett's birthday today. So good on you, Jeff. Haven't heard from you for a while. Happy birthday. And I certainly hope you're having a great birthday, Jeff. I'm going to play this song tonight for you, Jeff from Don Gibson. And this is Lonesome Number One for Jeff.

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That's Crystal Gale taking a trip down the River Road and played one a long time. I'm going to play another song on Crystal Gale a little bit later on in the program tonight. It's 2 minutes to 9 o'clock. Got a song for Mum coming up in just a moment, but here's one for Graham, Zoe and Princess tonight. This is Charlie Pride, Pirro Joe.

That was the music of Iris Dement, and the song was called Our Town. I played it for Mum tonight. Mum said she likes that one, and Gavin Arden Pledging My Love, and Iris Dement, Our Town. So I played that one for Mum tonight. It's 4 minutes past 9 o'clock, and Mum enjoys the pioneers of country music, to say there, and some good country and western songs thrown back years ago in the program. So good on your Mum. I'll have a chat with you in just a moment. Got a song for Jenny. I haven't played this one for a while. Jen, g'day to your daughter Donna and family, to Pete, as well as your friend Ali. So good on you, Jenny. Jen there. Hope you're going well. I'm going to play this one for you from Ray Kernaghan, Suvla Bay for Jenny.

was the music of Wilf Carter, and the song was called Mystery Number 5 from the CD, Wilf Carter Songs of the Railand Range, tonight. And Jimmy Rogers does a version of that. Must try and find the Jimmy Rogers CD. And he does that same version of that song. It's coming up to 12 minutes past 9 o'clock. Thanks, Mum, for the call. Mum's enjoying the pioneers of country music. You can hear the program every Saturday night from 7 till 10 o'clock, where we dig out the pioneers of country music. So thanks for the call, Mum. And I'll play Hank Williams on its way to Little Paperboy coming up very shortly. OK, Steph, I've got a couple of Johnny Cash songs for you, a couple I haven't played for a long time. And I'm saying hello to your husband, Jesse, and the two girls there. And this is taken from a CD from Johnny Cash called The Original Masters Collection. We're going to listen to You're the Nearest Thing to Heaven. And then I'm going to play Supper Time. So for Steph tonight, this is a couple of Johnny Cash songs for you.

at last. Some of the fondest memories of my childhood are woven around supper time, when mother used to call from the back steps of the old home place, "Come on home now, son, it's supper time." My, how I'd love to hear that once again. But you know, time has woven for me a realization of a truth that's even more thrilling, that someday we'll be called together around the great supper table up there for the greatest supper time of them all, with our Lord. I can almost hear the call now coming from the portals of heaven. Come home, son, it's supper time. Come on home.

couple of Johnny Cash songs for Steph tonight. I hope you've been hearing the songs I've been playing over the few nights for you when I'm on radio, Steph. And we played You're the Nearest Thing to Heaven, and it's supper time. I'm a little bit hungry at the moment, so I'll have something to eat when I get home. I made a couple of Johnny Cash songs for Steph tonight. It's 18 minutes past 9 o'clock on the Pioneers of Country Music on Triple H, 96.5 FM. I was talking about Mum before, and Dad was a Hank Williams fan and released a lot of Hank Williams songs, so I know Mum likes this one. This is Hank Williams, The Little Paper Boy.

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That was the music of Buddy Williams, and I know Mum likes that song. That was A Little Red Bonnet, a true story from his Remember record of Buddy Williams and Little Red Bonnet. I reckon he would have won a guitar for that one at Tamworth, that one years ago. It's 25 past 9 o'clock on Triple H 96.5 FM. Ray Hutchison with you. Tonight I'm going to play a song from the Highwaymen right now. And I know Dennis likes Johnny Cash, Waylon Jennings, Chris Opperson and Willie Nelson. So, Dennis, I'm going to play this one tonight for you from the Highwaymen, and it's called Jim, I Wrote a Tie Today. So I'm playing this one tonight for Dennis.

0: him, but your fever just wouldn't go down.
1: So we put you in the wagon, Jim, and this morning we got you back to town.
0: Well, when we got here, you were gone, Jim, and there wasn't anything anybody could do.
1: They dressed you up in a fancy suit and a necktie, and so today we wore one, too.

That's Crystal Gale, played at Bacchiley. I haven't heard from Kylie for a while, but that was Kylie Warren and also Alfred, Tanya Jody and Riley. It's Crystal Gale and Wrong Road Again. I've done that before. Went to someone's place in Horsham and I was going down Dillon Road and I ended up back in the same place again. Yeah, that was a long time ago, but I played it one for Kylie tonight. Crystal Gale, Wrong Road Again. It's 29 minutes to 10 o'clock. I mentioned Jeff's on Tuesday, Oldies but Goodies, 4 to 7. Thursday between 3 and 6 with the Thursday Music Mix with the letter Z. And Friday's got 12 to 3 double up. So that's when Jeff's on. And I hope you have a great show to you, Jeff. I'm going to play this for you tonight from Jade Hurley. We're going to listen to Down in the Riverina. Then we're going to play, where are we? Blue Moon of Kentucky. And also we're going to feature Taking the Country Road Home and another song, which is not really Pioneers of Country Music, but Jeff wanted to hear it, Yellow Pocker Got Bikini. So these are four songs of Jade Hurley, which I'm playing for Jeff tonight.

Jade Hurley, I played in for Jeff and Karen tonight. We had the opportunity to see Jade Hurley on that Friday morning, and Jeff and Karen seen Jade Hurley in the evening on that Friday, and Rodney Vincent too. So a great concert there of Jade Hurley and Rodney Vincent. I played them for Jeff. That's not really country. That's for Thursday. So Jeff wanted to hear that one. So I hope you heard the Jade Hurley songs tonight. So good on you, Jeff. Hope you have a great show on Tuesday, Thursday and Friday, and I'll catch you on Thursday too. Right, next Saturday night at 8 o'clock, we've got four songs of Johnny Horton, and at 9:30, four songs of Guy Mitchell. So that's what we're going to do next week in the Pioneers of Country Music. 18 minutes to 10 o'clock is Loretta Lynn. This time, Coal Miner's Daughter.

That's Wilf Carter and a song called Don't Wait Till Judgment Day at 12 minutes away from 10 o'clock on 96.5 Triple H FM, the pioneers of country music on Horsham's community radio station. I was sticking through the albums here at Triple H and I found a Charlie Pride record, and this is the best of Charlie Pride, and this song has been done by everyone. This next one. So I'm going to play this one tonight, and it's Charlie Pride, Before I Met You.

That was the music of Justin Stanley. I played that for Sylvia and Jackson at Swan Hill, and the Little Church on the Hill was that our song. Good song, that one, from Justin Stanley CD. So, Sylvia and Jackson, I hope you enjoyed that one in the program tonight. It's 6 minutes away from 10 o'clock, nearly time for me to wrap the Pioneers of Country Music. We'll be back on Thursday between 6 and 9 with the Shuffle program, and back next Saturday between 7 and 10 with the Pioneers of Country Music. I always play this one in memory of Dad.

That was Hank Williams, and the song was called Wait for the Light to Shine, which I play in memory of Dad, because he likes the music of Hank Williams, and he enjoyed country music and all lots of things too, so we all miss Dad and love him, and g'day to Mum, and the rest of the family too. We love Dad and miss him very much, and I always put a Hank Williams song on for Dad. It's 2 minutes to 10 o'clock. That's about it for me. I'll be back next Saturday between 7 and 10 with the Pioneers of Country Music. And I'll be back on Thursday between 6 and 9 with the Shuffle program. Right, this is Greg Champion tonight. I'm playing this one for Garth and also Christine. You look after yourself and stay safe. And this one's for Mum, Graham, Zoe and Princess. I'll see you again sometime. I'll talk to you on Thursday. Bye.

I heard from a little birdie that 40's the new 30s. What an absurdity. What's 30 when you're working with eternity? That's no cap from the QWERTY.

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0: Mostly sourced from the Chronicle of the 20th Century, published by Penguin. I'm Barry Mackay.
1: And I'm William Broom.
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2: Good morning, I'm David Cameron. US President Donald Trump says the United States and Iran are getting a lot closer to finalising a peace agreement. Speaking to US media, Mr. Trump said he would only sign a deal that gives Washington everything it wants. Iran says both sides are now drafting a framework agreement, though gaps remain. Here's the BBC's Peter Bowes.
3: After cancelling plans to launch another attack on Iran earlier this week, President Trump has suggested that Washington and

A very appreciative audience at the Chesterfield Supper Club in 1946. That was Perry Como with Russ Case and his orchestra with their version of Blue Skies. Hello and welcome to Down Memory Lane. My name is Streamer and I'll be bringing you music from the first half of the 20th century on a program brought to you by the Community Radio Network. And today, well, Perry Como had a birthday, or rather the anniversary of Perry Como's birth earlier on in May, and I've got some British dance bands for you and also a sprinkling of comedy duos. So great music to be heard right here on Down Memory Lane. So I hope you can hang around and enjoy the music with me. And next up, we have Jack Harris and his orchestra with Jack Cooper on the vocals. That's a British outfit coming your way now.

0: There's a girl named Audrey Ann, to meet her you ought to contrive. She's what you could really call live, knows how many beans make five.
1: Audrey knows the answers to whatever a fellow may say, and she laughs and laughs at everything. For instance, yesterday,
0: Audrey just laughed and laughed and laughed. Audrey was really no fool.
1: Audrey just laughed and laughed and laughed. She was one of the modern school.
0: What do you call your dog, said she.
1: I call him Littlewood, answered he.
0: And Audrey just laughed and laughed and laughed,
1: because she knew Littlewood was famous for his pools.
0: Audrey just laughed and laughed and laughed. Audrey was really no fool.
1: Audrey just laughed and laughed and laughed. She was one of the modern school.
0: How do you like this watch, she cried.
1: Her mother said it's no works inside.
0: But Audrey just laughed and laughed and laughed,
1: because she knew she was going to get the works later on.

0: Audrey just laughed and laughed and laughed. Audrey was really no fool. Audrey just laughed and laughed and laughed. She was one of the modern school.
1: I'm sick of these moths, her father sighed.
0: Get some mothballs, £4, he cried. But Audrey just laughed and laughed and laughed, because she knew he'd never hit them anyway.
2: Audrey just laughed and laughed and laughed. Audrey was really no fool.
0: Audrey just laughed and laughed and laughed. She was one of the modern school.
1: She said, what's that manure for, Uncle, please?
0: He said, that goes on my strawberries. But Audrey just laughed and laughed and laughed, because she knew most people used custard.
2: Audrey just laughed and laughed and laughed. Audrey was really no fool.
0: Audrey just laughed and laughed and laughed. She was one of the modern school.
1: In a forest she met King Kong with dread.
0: Take your gloves off to her, he said.
2: But Audrey just laughed and laughed and laughed,
0: because she knew they wouldn't fit in.
3: A great comedy duo there, Leslie Sarinay and Leslie Holmes, from an album called The Two Leslies. Audrey just laughed and laughed, from 1936, and I hope you caught some of the jokes that were in that track. And before that, Jack Harris and his orchestra, Jack Cooper, there doing the vocals, I'm Gonna Kiss Myself Goodbye, recorded in 1937.

Two Perry Como tracks for you there. Just then he was with Russ Case and his orchestra, and the Satisfiers were helping along with some backing vocals, A Garden in the Rain from 1946. Before that it was just Perry with the Russ Case Orchestra, All Alone, Till the End of Time, a very famous Perry Como track, recorded in 1945. This is Down Memory Lane with me, Streamer, bringing you great music from the first half of the 20th century, and today celebrating the birth of Perry Como back in 1912.

That's the two Leslies again, Leslie Sarinay and Leslie Holmes at the Battle of Waterloo from 1937, and Empire Builders. I don't know when that was recorded. Lewis Levy and his Gaumont British Symphony from an album, Pete Smith Specialties British Dance Bands Volume 2. That's a great double album to own. The next song you'll notice, or you may or not notice, it's got no musical instruments in it, and that's because it was recorded during the musician strike of 1942 to 1944.

0: A British dance band there for you. That's Lou Stone and his band Sam Brown on the vocals. It came from a 5-CD boxed set called British Dance Bands, which is a nice way to describe exactly what it's about. Rumini, which is recorded in 1939, and before that from 1944, Long Ago and Far Away. That was Perry Como with an unidentified chorus of people doing a beautiful job, an a cappella version of Long Ago and Far Away. And that came from an album of Perry's work called Prisoner of Love. 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My name is Streamer. I bring you music from the first half of the 20th century, and today we're celebrating commemorating Perry Como's birth back in 1912. And I'm also playing you some British dance bands and a sprinkling of comedy duos. You can get in contact with me, streamer88.5@gmail.com. And it's half an hour into the show, which means it's time for our Vintage Comedy with Streamer. And we're going to Flanders and Swann now. I know they're from the 50s and onwards, but they've just got great, great comedy. From this album, At the Drop of Another Hat, here is Built Up Area.
1: So much building going on everywhere else. On Salisbury Plain, nothing. No building at all. Hasn't been any building there for about 4,000 years, I suppose, really. Even then, I dare say, back in Neolithic times, there was some old Stone Age man standing in the observation platform watching what was going on. I dare say he didn't care for it much either.
2: Well, what's this, then?
1: You're not going to put up these great ugly stone blocks here, are you?
2: You can't do that.
1: I've got ancient lights on my cave. Well, what is it, anyway?
2: A henge?
1: Well, what's a henge? Well, you may call it megalithic culture. I call it vandalism. I suppose you realise it's about the last nesting place for mammoths in the whole of Wessex. What with them building up the long barrows and the round barrows and the bell-shaped barrows. They started cutting out these white horses in the hillside now. Have you seen that? I don't know, it's some sort of ad for mead, I think. They don't. They don't call them the beaker folk for nothing. And then you come dragging along these great prefabricated dominoes all over the roads. They're not meant for that sort of traffic. Every fine weekend it's the same story. Ox carts, nose to tail, all the way from here to the coast. I don't know where you get that stone from anyway. That's not local stone, I can tell. You get it from where? The Preseli Mountains? In Wales? I know it's in Wales. I've been abroad. Well, what do you want to bring it all that way? You're bringing it the wrong way anyway. You want to bring it round the Chanterbury Ring Road. Avoiding earthworks at Avebury. What a horrible looking thing. Well, that's all there is to it. Is there just two up and one across the top, all the way round? Well, if that's modern architecture, roll on the Ice Age, I say. Well, you never get on a roof on it for a start. Never get twigs big enough. We had a wood end here once, but it rotted. These big picture windows you got all the way round the bottom. Oh, they look very nice, yes, I'll grant you, but what about the drafts? What about the lack of privacy? Who wants to live in a thing like that? Well, you tell me when they start moving in, won't you? You get a pretty rowdy crowd in some of these new developments. I don't want to end up under the altar stone in a crouching position. It's not going to be lived in. Well, that's something anyway. What is it then?
2: So what? You're pulling a calendar? Well, it's a bit big for a calendar, isn't it?
1: I mean, you look a bit silly with that on your desk, wouldn't you? Well, how'd you work it then? You come up here every morning before dawn. Well, better you than me, mate, yes. And when the rising sun throws the shadow of that big stone onto this flat one here, then we shall know if it's summer. Well, that will be very helpful, I must say. Is it summer? You can't tell. Well, I'd better come and help you shovel the snow off it then, hadn't I?
0: Flanders and Swann from At the Drop of Another Hat, Built Up area, and I hope you enjoyed the vintage comedy for today. Now, you may have heard them make reference to Ancient Lights, and I've heard this track a number of times and never much taken notice of that. And the other day I was doing something completely unrelated to this show, and I saw a reference to Ancient Lights, and so now I know that it's a historical English common law doctrine stating that if a property's windows have received unobstructed natural light for more than 20 years or more, the owner acquires an easement to that light, and this prevents a neighbour from erecting a new structure that significantly blocks the window's illuminations. There we are. Very appropriate if you're having a Stonehenge built near you. Next up, we have some weather songs.
3: The English summer's mighty queer. They say we had one here last year.
4: I didn't see it, strange to say. I overslept myself that day.
5: But whether it's cold or whether it's hot, we're going to have weather, weather or not. Whether we get the weather we've got, we're going to have weather, weather or not.
3: Somebody told old Mrs. Mears that parrots live 200 years.
4: She said, I don't believe that's true. I'll buy one just to see if they do. Whether it's cold or whether it's hot, we're going to have weather, weather or not.
3: Whether we get the weather we've got, we're going to have weather, weather or not. A bird was born by a stroke of luck. Its mother was a Bombay duck.
4: Its father was a rooster black. It calls out cock-a-doodle quack.
5: Whether it's cold or whether it's hot, we're going to have weather, weather or not. Whether we get the weather we've got, quack, quack, quack, quack, quack, quack, quack.
3: Then he filled his neck to her bed to buy some trousers once he went.
4: He was so bent in a tailor's floor, he'd have to cut them out with a circular saw.
5: Whether it's cold or whether it's hot, we're going to have weather, weather or not. Whether we get the weather we've got, we're going to have weather, weather or not.
3: Joe said to his son, I've got no
4: e-string,
3: off you run and buy some.
4: He said, excuse me, please, but I can't tell the e from the c. Whether it's cold or whether it's hot, we're going to have weather, weather

0: I am, said he.
1: You're down to the dud in many ways, but you ain't out for 30 days. Whether it's cold or whether it's hot, we're going to have weather, weather or not. Whether we get the weather we've got, we're going to have weather, weather or not.
0: One day we held a big bazaar, and people came from near and far.
1: The Irish had too many drinks, and the vicar lost his tiddlywink. Whether it's cold or whether it's hot, we're going to have

0: flat and
1: pink. The U-tail is full of bends. Elephant's tail is at both ends. Whether it's cold or whether it's hot, we're gonna have weather, whether or not. Whether we get the weather we've got, we're gonna have weather, whether or not.
0: I hope we kind of made it plain. Sunshine drives away the rain.
1: Your darkest clouds will soon be bright. Tomorrow comes after tonight. Whether it's cold or whether it's hot, we're gonna have weather, whether or not, whether we

sleet. Freeze the toes right off your feet. Welcome March with wintry wind. Would thou wert not so unkind. April brings the sweet spring showers. On and on for hours and hours. Farmers fear unkindly May. Frost by night and hail by day. June just rains and never stops. 30 days and spoils the crops. In July the sun is hot. Is it shining? No, it's not. August cold and dank and wet. Brings more rain than any yet. Bleak September's mist and mud.

0: pale. Dark November brings the fog. Should not do it to a dog. Freezing wet December then. Bloody January again.
1: Flanders and Swan with a song called A Song of the Weather from an album At the Drop of a Hat. And before that, Nora Blaney with Gwen Farah, a great comedy team. Very difficult to catch all the words, though. It's a reproduction. Anyway, we're going to have Weather, Weather or Not from 1925 from an album called Queen of the Ooja Isles. 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

Perry Como at the Chesterfield Supper Club again from 1946, Cynthia's in Love. This time he was with Lloyd Schaefer and his orchestra. And the track before, he was with Mitchell Ayres and his orchestra from 1949, A Dream is a Wish Your Heart Makes, from an album simply called Perry Como.

jockey, the little cat built a hoo-ja. There he drinks him through, singing hoo-ja, hoo-ja, hoo-ja, hoo. He said, brethren, let us sing together in hymn number 94. They said, right, and the choir in white would get up on their feet and roar. Oh, you hoo-ja, queen of the hoo-ja, queen of the hoo-ja, I'll. When I saw you, oh,

Harry Roy and his orchestra, and we heard Bill Curry on the vocals. That's The Way I Like to Hear You Talk, recorded in 1934, and it followed on from Nora Blaney and Gwen Farah, Queen of the Ouija Isles from 1922, came from an album of the same name. Now, the problem is I've got some older recordings, but they don't always translate well onto being on radio. They even though you pump up the volume, they all sound very quiet or they just distort. And sometimes I think just because I own it, it doesn't mean to say I need to use it on the show. Anyway, Queen of the Ouija Isles was recorded in 1922, almost the end of the show. To take you to the end of the show, we have Flanagan and Allen, Galloping Major from an album called Underneath the Arches. This is Streamo. I've been presenting Down Memory Lane. It's a program brought to you by the Community Radio Network and bringing you great music from the first half of the 20th century. Next week I will have some Australian artists and songs about wolves or about someone with wolf in their name. I'll explain it all next week, so I hope you can join me. Please drop me a line, streamer88.5@wolfintheirname. I'll explain it all next week, so I hope you can join me. Please drop me a line, streamer88.5.

0: these hooves.
1: I say, sir, where did you learn to ride like that?
0: When I was in the army, I was a cavalryman, you know. Whenever I went to parade, a magnificent picture I made. Through my galloping here and my galloping there, this ridiculous habit I got. And I'm hanged if I don't think I'm galloping now, whether I'm up in the saddle or not. And the people will stare at me so, no matter wherever I go. Bumbaday, bumbaday, bumbaday, bumbas, I was riding me charger. Bumbaday, bumbaday, bumbaday, bumbas, proud as an Indian Raja. All the girls declare that I'm a gay old stager. Hey, hey, clear the way, here comes the galloping major.
2: I always was a ladies' man and a favourite with the sex. Well, I caught up on one yesterday, though I won't give the lady away. She started to talk of my army career and was quite interested, you see. But I got rather tired, so we talked about her, which was more interesting to me. And she said I'd been taking some wine, for as soon as we sat down to dine, I went bumpity bumpity bumpity bump, as if I was riding my charger. Bumpity bumpity bumpity bump, as proud as an Indian Raja. All the girls declare that I'm a gate of stager. Hey, hey, clear the way, here comes the galloping major.